0: Now, since the fond farewell, I don't want to presume you have hung up the fiddle, Dennis, but what have you been up to, and what's life been like in retirement for Mr. Dennis Nicolaitan?
1: Well, it's been fulfilled. We spend a fair bit of time in the winter in Florida, which we have for many years, and we gather with a bunch of groups there, and we have jam sessions, play a couple of gigs in a couple of bars, and play two or three times a week, actually. So we stay in touch through the winter there. And here in Barrie, where we live, there is a fiddle group here that gets together once a month in Barrie and other places the other times, but once a month in Barrie. And there's 20, 25 fiddlers show up for 4 hours on the second Tuesday of every month. And we have an accompaniment. We have a keyboard player, guitar, and bass, and so on. And we do that, and we have a lot of fun and dancing, and everybody enjoys it. And we look forward to those second Tuesdays of every month. So we're staying in touch with fiddle music and just generally music in overall. And we certainly are informed to continue to do that.

0: Now, last week, the Zabava Hour did a special presentation show for Indigenous Peoples Day, and we played some Mandy DeJarlis, among others. And I know we've talked before about the influence of Métis fiddlers on Ukrainian music and vice versa. What are your thoughts, Dennis?
1: Oh, very, very significant, Brad. Absolutely. I grew up in Fisher Branch, Manitoba, you know, in the Interlake, and one third of the population was Ukrainian, another third was French, and the other third was all other. So we played all kinds of stuff, but heavy duty on Ukrainian, but also with the kind of music that that Andy DeJarlis introduced and created and played. And actually, he's one of my favorite fiddlers. We play a fair number of his tunes at our dances in addition to the others.

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3: Welcome back to the Zabava Hour. I am joined tonight by Dennis Nicolishan, and we are lucky in Manitoba as Dennis is going to be coming out of retirement very briefly to entertain us again in Manitoba. How did that decision come about?
4: Yeah, for sure. We got together with Glenn Wilgosh, who was one of the organizers of the Broken Head, or they call it Bozinger Broken Head Community Hall, and he's the organizer there, and he approached us saying, hey, I hear you might be coming back to play a one-off. We'd like you to play here in Bozinger with us. So that's what we're doing, and Glenn and the group there are well organized. They're going to have a marvelous supper put together the evening after the dance on Sunday, July the 5th. And we're going to have a good-sized crowd, and I can hardly wait. I have to admit, I missed them all.
3: Yeah.
4: But, hey, you know, life goes on, and we're going to enjoy the moment for sure next Sunday, July the 5th.
3: So can we expect the same guys in the band coming back or any new faces?
4: Yeah, we're grateful that we've been together for almost 20 years before we officially kind of retired last year. And they're still out there playing, of course. Bill Sherbatchuk on guitar, and Paul Podwarny on drums, and Steve Kiz on accordion, keyboard, and bass, and so forth. So the four of us are going to be out there again on the 5th of July in Bozinger, and we're certainly looking forward to it.

0: And those in Winnipeg who can't make the trip out to Beausejour will be fortunate enough to get a sneak preview and see you at Legion 215 just off the north perimeter in Henderson here at Winnipeg.
1: Our super warmer upper on Thursday, July the 2nd. At Legion 215 there on Maxwell Drive and Henderson Highway. Yeah, so that should be good. It's always a good dancing crowd. We marvel how after about 30 seconds of the first tune, the dance floor is full and it stays full all night long. They come to dance, period, end of statement. And that makes it fabulous. And everybody's warm and friendly and all that. So I want to thank you very much, Brad, for supporting us ever since you came on the scene a few years back. And especially a year ago at our fond farewell, you were with us and served as the MC, which we appreciated very much. And again, on the program tonight, you're there for us, and we're grateful for that. And you've done a fabulous job on the Zababa program, and you should be commended for that.

0: Now, we are only just over a month away from Canada's National Ukrainian Festival in Dauphin, Manitoba. I'll be there again, emceeing the Cossack Tavern stage and nightly Zabavas. But Dennis, had you ever had the chance, your opportunity to play there over your career?
1: Yes, we did. Way back in the beginning, there were the Inuit Polka Kings. We certainly were there big time. And that was in its very, very robust growth stage, and there was just lots of fabulous action. So I remember that well. And also with the Polka Drifters, and then I would say in the last, they haven't been there for the last 10 years or so, but before that with our band now. And we were a part of that whole program, and that's fabulous. And I understand it's getting a resurgence, and it's well attended. One more time, and great new music with young people. Fantastic.

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3: Thanks for staying tuned to the Zabava Hour. I am your host, Brad Solon, and again, I'm joined by Dennis Nicolishan, who will be playing a couple of dates here at Manitoba, July 2nd at Legion 215, just off of Henderson in the perimeter, and July 5th out in Beausejour. Now, they say never, but does this mean, Dennis, we'll be seeing more of you again in the future?
4: We have nothing planned for anything beyond July 5th, but hey, you never know what any new day brings, so we'll just play it day by day and see what happens next.
3: And if anybody wants to make the trip out to Beausejour and have a great time and listen to some good music and some good food, who can they get a hold of, Dennis?
4: Well, Glenn Wilgosh is he's the chairman here, and he's got a really great committee, and I've got his phone number just around my fingertips here, and I'll give it to you. Area code 204-266-2756. 204-266-2756, Glenn. Good guy to call. He's very, very accommodating, and you can book a whole table or whatever, and we'd love to see you on Sunday, July the 5th.

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1: 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Here are your Zabava program community announcements for this week. A dance and church cemetery fundraiser at Comarno Hall. This Sunday, June 28th, 1 to 5 p.m., lunch will be at 4. 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For more info, call Kim at 204-268-2146 or Glenn at 204-266-2756. One greeting to pass along, a happy belated birthday to Deb Groner. Deb, we all know that birthdays are special, but a person like you is special every day. Wishing you a day filled with happy hours and a year filled with happy days. With love from Ryan, Torin, Mom, Glenn, Debbie, Jen, Uncle Raymond, and Aunt Emily. Those are your Zabava community announcements for this week. 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
2: 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My name is Anne Pluskatch, and I sing with my brother Bill Shervatuk. We are featured with several groups, including the Mosaics, the Winnipeg Melody Kings, and Bill and Anne.

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3: Hey, have you made your plans to head out to the old ball game with the Winnipeg Goldeyes on Tuesday, June 30th? 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

thanks for joining us this evening for another episode of the Zabava Hour. We'll be back again tomorrow at 5 p.m. right here on CKJS 92.7 FM, where we're going to be going country. With Country Fest happening, we're going to be exploring all the different Ukrainian-Canadian songs with a bit of a country western flavor. We'll look forward to joining us again tomorrow. This is Brad Salin saying, Na Dibranich. Now here's a little Tutti Tom for you.

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4: There's one place where you're sure to meet incredible animals, the Assiniboine Park Zoo.
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0: In the name of the Father, and of the Son, and of the Holy Ghost, amen. I believe in God the Father Almighty, Creator of heaven and earth, and in Jesus Christ, His only Son, our Lord, who was conceived by the Holy Ghost, born of the Virgin Mary, suffered under Pontius Pilate, was crucified, died, and was buried. He descended into hell. The third day He rose again from the dead. He ascended into heaven and sits at the right hand of God the Father Almighty. From thence He shall come to judge the living and the dead.
1: I believe in the Holy Ghost, the Holy Catholic Church, the communion of saints, the forgiveness of sins, the resurrection of the body, and life everlasting. Amen.
0: Our Father, who art in heaven, hallowed be thy name. Thy kingdom come, thy will be done on earth as it is in heaven.
1: Give us this day our daily bread, and forgive us our trespasses, as we forgive those who trespass against us. And lead us not into temptation, but deliver us from evil. Amen.
0: For an increase of faith, hope, and charity. Hail Mary, full of grace, the Lord is with thee. Blessed art thou amongst women, and blessed is the fruit of thy womb, Jesus.
1: Holy Mary, Mother of God, pray for us sinners now and at the hour of our death. Amen.
0: Hail Mary, full of grace, the Lord is with thee. Blessed art thou among women, and blessed is the fruit of thy womb, Jesus.
1: Holy Mary, Mother of God, pray for us sinners now and at the hour of our death. Amen.
0: Hail Mary, full of grace, the Lord is with thee. Blessed art thou among women, and blessed is the fruit of thy womb, Jesus.
1: Holy Mary, Mother of God, pray for us sinners now and at the hour of our death. Amen.
0: Glory be to the Father, and to the Son, and to the Holy Ghost.
1: As it was in the beginning, is now, and ever shall be, world without end. Amen.
0: The first sorrowful mystery, the agony in the garden. Our Father, who art in heaven, hallowed be thy name. Thy kingdom come, thy will be done on earth as it is in heaven.
1: Give us this day our daily bread, and forgive us our trespasses, as we forgive those who trespass against us. And lead us not into temptation, but deliver us from evil. Amen.
2: Hail Mary, full of grace, the Lord is with thee. Blessed art thou amongst women, and blessed is the fruit of thy womb, Jesus.
1: Holy Mary, Mother of God, pray for us sinners now, and at the hour of our death. Amen.
3: Hail Mary, full of grace, the Lord is with thee. Blessed art thou amongst women, and blessed is the fruit of thy womb, Jesus.
1: Holy Mary, Mother of God, pray for us sinners now, and at the hour of our death. Amen.
4: Hail Mary, full of grace, the Lord is with thee. Blessed art thou amongst women, and blessed is the fruit of thy womb, Jesus.
1: Holy Mary, Mother of God, pray for us sinners now, and at the hour of our death. Amen.
5: Hail Mary, full of grace, the Lord is with thee. Blessed art thou amongst women, and blessed is the fruit of thy womb, Jesus.
1: Holy Mary, Mother of God, pray for us sinners now, and at the hour of our death. Amen.
3: Hail Mary, full of grace, the Lord is with thee. Blessed art thou among women, and blessed is the fruit of thy womb, Jesus.
1: Holy Mary, Mother of God, pray for us sinners now, and at the hour of our death. Amen.
6: Hail Mary, full of grace, the Lord is with thee. Blessed art thou amongst women, and blessed is the fruit of thy womb, Jesus.
1: Holy Mary, Mother of God, pray for us sinners now, and at the hour of our death. Amen.
7: Hail Mary, full of grace, the Lord is with thee. Blessed art thou among women, and blessed is the fruit of thy womb, Jesus.
1: Holy Mary, Mother of God, pray for us sinners now, and at the hour of our death. Amen.
2: Hail Mary, full of grace, the Lord is with thee. Blessed art thou amongst women, and blessed is the fruit of thy womb, Jesus.
1: Holy Mary, Mother of God, pray for us sinners now, and at the hour of our death. Amen.
3: Hail Mary, full of grace, the Lord is with thee. Blessed art thou amongst women, and blessed is the fruit of thy womb, Jesus.
1: Holy Mary, Mother of God, pray for us sinners now, and at the hour of our death. Amen.
4: Hail Mary, full of grace, the Lord is with thee. Blessed art thou amongst women, and blessed is the fruit of thy womb, Jesus.
1: Holy Mary, Mother of God, pray for us sinners now, and at the hour of our death. Amen.
7: Glory be to the Father, and to the Son, and to the Holy Ghost.
1: As it was in the beginning, is now, and ever shall be, world without end. Amen.
7: My Jesus, forgive us our sins, save us from the fires of hell, lead all souls to heaven, especially those in most need of thy mercy.
0: The second sorrowful mystery, the scourging at the pillar. Our Father, who art in heaven, hallowed be thy name. Thy kingdom come, thy will be done on earth as it is in heaven.
1: Give us this day our daily bread, and forgive us our trespasses, as we forgive those who trespass against us. And lead us not into temptation, but deliver us from evil. Amen.
2: Hail Mary, full of grace, the Lord is with thee. Blessed art thou amongst women, and blessed is the fruit of thy womb, Jesus.
1: Holy Mary, Mother of God, pray for us sinners now, and at the hour of our death. Amen.
3: Hail Mary, full of grace, the Lord is with thee. Blessed art thou amongst women, and blessed is the fruit of thy womb, Jesus.
1: Holy Mary, Mother of God, pray for us sinners now, and at the hour of our death. Amen.
4: Hail Mary, full of grace, the Lord is with thee. Blessed art thou amongst women, and blessed is the fruit of thy womb, Jesus.
1: Holy Mary, Mother of
8: of God, pray for us sinners now and at the hour of our death. Amen.
5: Hail Mary, full of grace, the Lord is with thee. Blessed art thou amongst women, and blessed is the fruit of thy womb, Jesus.
8: Holy Mary, Mother of God, pray for us sinners now and at the hour of our death. Amen.
3: Hail Mary, full of grace, the Lord is with thee. Blessed art thou among women, and blessed is the fruit of thy womb, Jesus.
8: Holy Mary, Mother of God, pray for us sinners now and at the hour of our death. Amen.
6: Hail Mary, full of grace, the Lord is with thee. Blessed art thou amongst women, and blessed is the fruit of thy womb, Jesus.
8: Holy Mary, Mother of God, pray for us sinners now and at the hour of our death. Amen.
7: Hail Mary, full of grace, the Lord is with thee. Blessed art thou among women, and blessed is the fruit of thy womb, Jesus.
8: Holy Mary, Mother of God, pray for us sinners now and at the hour of our death. Amen.
2: Hail Mary, full of grace, the Lord is with thee. Blessed art thou amongst women, and blessed is the fruit of thy womb, Jesus.
8: Holy Mary, Mother of God, pray for us sinners now and at the hour of our death. Amen.
3: Hail Mary, full of grace, the Lord is with thee. Blessed art thou amongst women, and blessed is the fruit of thy womb, Jesus.
8: Holy Mary, Mother of God, pray for us sinners now and at the hour of our death. Amen.
4: Hail Mary, full of grace, the Lord is with thee. Blessed art thou amongst women, and blessed is the fruit of thy womb, Jesus.
8: Holy Mary, Mother of God, pray for us sinners now and at the hour of our death. Amen.
7: Glory be to the Father, the Son, and to the Holy Ghost.
8: As it was in the beginning, is now, and ever shall be, world without end. Amen.
7: O my Jesus, forgive us our sins, save us from the fires of hell. Lead all souls to heaven, especially those in most need of thy mercy.
0: The third sorrowful mystery, the crowning with thorns. Our Father, who art in heaven, hallowed be thy name. Thy kingdom come, thy will be done on earth as it is in heaven.
8: Give us this day our daily bread, and forgive us our trespasses, as we forgive those who trespass against us. And lead us not into temptation, but deliver us from evil. Amen.
2: Hail Mary, full of grace, the Lord is with thee. Blessed art thou amongst women, and blessed is the fruit of thy womb, Jesus.
8: Holy Mary, Mother of God, pray for us sinners now, and at the hour of our death. Amen.
3: Hail Mary, full of grace, the Lord is with thee. Blessed art thou amongst women, and blessed is the fruit of thy womb, Jesus.
8: Holy Mary, Mother of God, pray for us sinners now and at the hour of our death. Amen.
4: Hail Mary, full of grace, the Lord is with thee. Blessed art thou amongst women, and blessed is the fruit of thy womb, Jesus.
8: Holy Mary, Mother of God, pray for us sinners now and at the hour of our death. Amen.
5: Hail Mary, full of grace, the Lord is with thee. Blessed art thou amongst women, and blessed is the fruit of thy womb, Jesus.
8: Holy Mary, Mother of God, pray for us sinners now and at the hour of our death. Amen.
3: Hail Mary, full of grace, the Lord is with thee. Blessed art thou among women, and blessed is the fruit of thy womb, Jesus.
8: Holy Mary, Mother of God, pray for us sinners now and at the hour of our death. Amen.
6: Hail Mary, full of grace, the Lord is with thee. Blessed art thou amongst women, and blessed is the fruit of thy womb, Jesus.
8: Holy Mary, Mother of God, pray for us sinners now and at the hour of our death. Amen.
7: Hail Mary, full of grace, the Lord is with thee. Blessed art thou among women, and blessed is the fruit of thy womb, Jesus.
8: Holy Mary, Mother of God, pray for us sinners now and at the hour of our death. Amen.
2: Hail Mary, full of grace, the Lord is with thee. Blessed art thou amongst women, and blessed is the fruit of thy womb, Jesus.
8: Holy Mary, Mother of God, pray for us sinners now and at the hour of our death. Amen.
3: Hail Mary, full of grace, the Lord is with thee. Blessed art thou amongst women, and blessed is the fruit of thy womb, Jesus.
8: Holy Mary, Mother of God, pray for us sinners now and at the hour of our death. Amen.
4: Hail Mary, full of grace, the Lord is with thee. Blessed art thou amongst women, and blessed is the fruit of thy womb, Jesus.
8: Holy Mary, Mother of God, pray for us sinners now and at the hour of our death. Amen.
7: Glory be to the Father, the Son, and to the Holy Ghost.
8: As it was in the beginning, is now, and ever shall be, world without end. Amen.
7: O my Jesus, forgive us our sins, save us from the fires of hell. Lead all souls to heaven, especially those most in need of thy mercy.
0: The fourth sorrowful mystery, the carrying of the cross. Our Father, who art in heaven, hallowed be thy name. Thy kingdom come, thy will be done on earth as it is in heaven.
8: Give us this day our daily bread, and forgive us our trespasses, as we forgive those who trespass against us. And lead us not into temptation, but deliver us from evil. Amen.
2: Hail Mary, full of grace, the Lord is with thee. Blessed art thou amongst women, and blessed is the fruit of thy womb, Jesus.
8: Holy Mary, Mother of God, pray for us sinners now and at the hour of our death. Amen.
3: Hail Mary, full of grace, the Lord is with thee. Blessed art thou amongst women, and blessed is the fruit of thy womb, Jesus.
8: Holy Mary, Mother of God, pray for us sinners now and at the hour of our death. Amen.
4: Hail Mary, full of grace, the Lord is with thee. Blessed art thou amongst women, and blessed is the fruit of thy womb, Jesus.
8: Holy Mary, Mother of God,
9: pray for us sinners now and at the hour of our death. Amen.
5: Hail Mary, full of grace, the Lord is with thee. Blessed art thou amongst women, and blessed is the fruit of thy womb, Jesus.
9: Holy Mary, Mother of God, pray for us sinners now and at the hour of our death. Amen.
3: Hail Mary, full of grace, the Lord is with thee. Blessed art thou among women, and blessed is the fruit of thy womb, Jesus.
9: Holy Mary, Mother of God, pray for us sinners now and at the hour of our death. Amen.
6: Hail Mary, full of grace, the Lord is with thee. Blessed art thou amongst women, and blessed is the fruit of thy womb, Jesus.
9: Holy Mary, Mother of God, pray for us sinners now and at the hour of our death. Amen.
7: Hail Mary, full of grace, the Lord is with thee. Blessed art thou among women, and blessed is the fruit of thy womb, Jesus.
9: Holy Mary, Mother of God, pray for us sinners now and at the hour of our death. Amen.
2: Hail Mary, full of grace, the Lord is with thee. Blessed art thou amongst women, and blessed is the fruit of thy womb, Jesus.
9: Holy Mary, Mother of God, pray for us sinners now and at the hour of our death. Amen.
3: Hail Mary, full of grace, the Lord is with thee. Blessed art thou amongst women, and blessed is the fruit of thy womb, Jesus.
9: Holy Mary, Mother of God, pray for us sinners now and at the hour of our death. Amen.
4: Hail Mary, full of grace, the Lord is with thee. Blessed art thou amongst women, and blessed is the fruit of thy womb, Jesus.
9: Holy Mary, Mother of God, pray for us sinners now and at the hour of our death. Amen.
7: Glory be to the Father, the Son, and to the Holy Ghost.
9: As it was in the beginning, is now, and ever shall be, world without end. Amen.
7: O my Jesus, forgive us our sins, save us from the fires of hell. Lead all souls to heaven, especially those in most need of thy mercy.
0: The fifth sorrowful mystery, the crucifixion and death of our Lord. Our Father, who art in heaven, hallowed be thy name. Thy kingdom come, thy will be done on earth as it is in heaven.
8: Give us this day our daily bread, and forgive us our trespasses, as we forgive those who trespass against us. And lead us not into temptation, but deliver us from evil. Amen.
2: Hail Mary, full of grace, the Lord is with thee. Blessed art thou amongst women, and blessed is the fruit of thy womb, Jesus.
9: Holy Mary, Mother of God, pray for us sinners now and at the hour of our death. Amen.
3: Hail Mary, full of grace, the Lord is with thee. Blessed art thou amongst women, and blessed is the fruit of thy womb, Jesus.
9: Holy Mary, Mother of God, pray for us sinners now and at the hour of our death. Amen.
4: Hail Mary, full of grace, the Lord is with thee. Blessed art thou amongst women, and blessed is the fruit of thy womb, Jesus.
9: Holy Mary, Mother of God, pray for us sinners now and at the hour of our death. Amen.
5: Hail Mary, full of grace, the Lord is with thee. Blessed art thou amongst women, and blessed is the fruit of thy womb, Jesus.
9: Holy Mary, Mother of God, pray for us sinners now and at the hour of our death. Amen.
3: Hail Mary, full of grace, the Lord is with thee. Blessed art thou among women, and blessed is the fruit of thy womb, Jesus.
9: Holy Mary, Mother of God, pray for us sinners now and at the hour of our death. Amen.
6: Hail Mary, full of grace, the Lord is with thee. Blessed art thou amongst women, and blessed is the fruit of thy womb, Jesus.
9: Holy Mary, Mother of God, pray for us sinners now and at the hour of our death. Amen.
7: Hail Mary, full of grace, the Lord is with thee. Blessed art thou among women, and blessed is the fruit of thy womb, Jesus.
9: Holy Mary, Mother of God, pray for us sinners now and at the hour of our death. Amen.
2: Hail Mary, full of grace, the Lord is with thee. Blessed art thou amongst women, and blessed is the fruit of thy womb, Jesus.
9: Holy Mary, Mother of God, pray for us sinners now and at the hour of our death. Amen.
3: Hail Mary, full of grace, the Lord is with thee. Blessed art thou amongst women, and blessed is the fruit of thy womb, Jesus.
9: Holy Mary, Mother of God, pray for us sinners now and at the hour of our death. Amen.
4: Hail Mary, full of grace, the Lord is with thee. Blessed art thou amongst women, and blessed is the fruit of thy womb, Jesus.
9: Holy Mary, Mother of God, pray for us sinners now and at the hour of our death. Amen.
7: Glory be to the Father, and to the Son, and to the Holy Ghost.
9: As it was in the beginning, is now, and ever shall be, world without end. Amen.
7: O my Jesus, forgive us our sins, save us from the fires of hell. Lead all souls to heaven, especially those in most need of thy mercy.
0: In the name of the Father, and of the Son, and of the Holy Ghost. Amen.
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13: Should God cast away His people Israel? No, God will not cast away His people. On the contrary, God will save His people. I've been in Israel a couple of times, and one of the most wonderful things that you're able to say to those people over there is the fact that there's a great future for you. 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
14: Welcome to Grace to You, the Bible teaching ministry of John MacArthur. I'm your host, Phil Johnson. With all of the turmoil in the Middle East these days, especially where the nation of Israel is concerned, perhaps a question has come into your mind. What is God's plan for Israel? How should we think about the promises God made to that nation in Scripture? And if you're a Christian, why do you need to know what God has in store for Israel? What's the practical value of that? Consider those questions with John MacArthur today as he continues his study, The Return and Reign of Jesus Christ. So now, if you're able, turn in your Bible to Zechariah chapter 10 as John begins the lesson.
13: The entire 11th chapter of Romans deals with the question that is introduced in the first verse of that chapter. And the question is, has God cast off his people Israel? That's a very vital question. That's a question that theologians are still discussing today. That's a question that is highly debated and heatedly discussed in theological seminaries and colleges around America and around the world. Has God cast off his people Israel? The next verse of the 11th chapter of Romans answers the question, and that is the second verse. And the second verse simply states the fact that God has not cast off his people Israel, that is the remotest possible thought. It says, God hath not cast away his people whom he foreknew. In other words, by the time you get to the 11th chapter of Romans, God is still dealing in the fulfillment of his promises to Israel. He has not set them aside. And from then, as you progress through the 11th chapter, Paul develops that particular thought. What is, in fact, God's plan for Israel? And it culminates in verse 26 of Romans 11, which says, "So all Israel shall be saved, as it is written, there shall come out of Zion the deliverer who shall turn away ungodliness from Jacob." Why is God going to fulfill that? "For this is my covenant unto them, when I shall take away their sins." And verse 29 says, "And the gifts and callings of God are without repentance." Should God cast away his people Israel? No, God will not cast away his people. On the contrary, verse 26 and following says, God will save his people. I've been in Israel a couple of times, and one of the most wonderful things that you're able to say to those people over there is the fact that there's a great future for you. God is going to redeem this entire nation. God has not cast you off. And one of the reasons that America has been such a great friend of Israel is because of the Christian testimony of America. The Israelis know that there are many of us who believe in the restoration of Israel. They know that. There are many evangelical Christians who have made friends with the Israelis. So this is a promise that has not been negated. God is going to redeem the nation of Israel. In Isaiah chapter 59 and verse 20 and 21, we read concerning this same fulfillment, the same prophecy, "And the Redeemer shall come to Zion." That was quoted in Romans 11. "And unto those who turn from transgression in Jacob, saith the Lord. As for me, this is my covenant with them, says the Lord. My spirit that is upon thee, and my words which I have put in thy mouth, shall not depart out of thy mouth, nor out of the mouth of thy seed, nor out of the mouth of thy seed's seed, saith the Lord, from henceforth and forever." In other words, God says there is a forever plan for Israel. There is a forever message that will abide in Israel that culminates when the Redeemer comes to Zion. Now, three things that stand out in that prophecy should be taken note of. One, the Redeemer will come out of Zion. He will be Jewish. Two, he will turn ungodliness away from Jacob. Three, he will take away their sins. So there is coming the Redeemer who will turn them away from their ungodliness and forgive their sins, and that is salvation. This all comes under what Jeremiah calls the new covenant. The old covenant was a covenant of death. The new covenant is a covenant of life. And Israel will experience the new covenant according to Jeremiah 31 and verse 33. It says this, "But this shall be the covenant that I will make with the house of Israel. After those days, saith the Lord, I will put my law in their inward parts and write it in their hearts and will be their God, and they shall be my people. And they shall teach no more every man his neighbor and every man his brother, saying, Know the Lord, for they shall all know me, from the least of them to the greatest of them, saith the Lord, for I will forgive their iniquity and I will remember their sin no more." Now, when Israel is saved, what happens? What all is involved in their redemption? That is the theme of chapter 10. Just exactly what occurs? What are the constituent benefits of salvation? These features are the features that will really come to Israel in the day of their salvation. This is what you can tell any Jew, or any Gentile for that matter, about what God is going to do for Israel in the day when Jesus comes. Feature number one, and I'm going to jump into verse 4 for number one and then backtrack. Feature number one, the first thing Israel will receive is a divine redeemer. The divine redeemer. Verse 4. Out of him, and the him there refers back to its antecedent in verse 3, which is the house of Judah. So out of Judah came forth the corner. Out of him the nail. Out of him the battle bow. And out of him every oppressor together. Now let's go back and look at this verse. Zechariah reminds the people that the Messiah is coming, and he identifies him in this verse. Really, this is one of the richest messianic prophecies in the Old Testament, and it's not one that's studied very often, and yet it's just really loaded. In many of the former prophets, now you've heard of the former prophets and the latter prophets? You haven't heard of the former prophets and the latter prophets, okay? The former prophets are the prophets who prophesied prior to the Babylonian exile. The latter prophets are the prophets who prophesied after they came back from exile. Now, the former prophets had many things to say about the Messiah, many things about what he would be and how he would look and how he would fulfill prophecy and so forth. Many of the things that were clearly stated in the former prophets are then picked up again by the latter prophets. Now, Zechariah, as a latter prophet after the exile, picks up three things about the Messiah that are from the former prophets. He calls the Messiah a cornerstone, a nail, and a battle bow. Now, these three things give us a tremendous insight into the Messiah. He will come from the house of Judah, because it says out of him, and we know that the Lord Jesus Christ is called the Lion of what tribe? The tribe of Judah. We know that is the source. He will come from the nation Israel. He will come from the tribe of Judah. He will come from the town of Bethlehem, and we know that from Micah 5:2, O thou Bethlehem Ephrathah, though thou be little among the sons of Judah, out of thee shall he come forth. So the nation Israel, the tribe Judah, the portion of land will be Judah's, and the very village in Judah's portion will be Bethlehem. So out of Judah will he come. How tremendous it is that Jesus fulfilled that prophecy, that he was from Israel, that he was from the tribe of Judah, and that when he was born, his people were in a portion of land belonging to Judah in a very obscure, nondescript village called Bethlehem, exactly as the prophet had said in Micah chapter 5 and verse 2. Now, having established that, the Spirit then gives Zechariah three pictures of the Messiah, three pictures of the divine Redeemer, this great prophet who will come, this great deliverer. The first one is that he is called in Hebrew Pinach, and that means the cornerstone. Verse 4 calls him simply the corner. That's a messianic title. And in the former prophets, such as Isaiah 28:16, it says, "Therefore, thus saith the Lord God, behold, I lay in Zion for a foundation, a stone, a tested stone, a precious cornerstone, a sure foundation, and he that believeth shall not be ashamed." So Isaiah prophesied that he would be a stone, a tested stone, a precious stone, a cornerstone, a foundation stone. That has to be Jesus Christ. None other than Jesus Christ. And as you look at the New Testament, you find that Jesus Christ repeatedly is stated to be the cornerstone. In Romans 9, verse 32, It says, they stumbled at the stumbling stone, as it is written, behold, I lay in Zion a stumbling stone and a rock of offense, and whosoever believeth on him shall not be ashamed. And it's clear that Paul is referring to Jesus Christ, who is the stumbling stone over which Israel stumbled. In 1 Corinthians chapter 1 and verse 23, we preach Christ crucified, unto the Jews a stumbling stone. In Ephesians, the stone takes a little bit of a different approach, and in Ephesians 2:20, it says, and you are built upon the foundation of the apostles and prophets, Jesus Christ himself being the chief cornerstone. So sometimes he is a stone of stumbling, and sometimes he is a cornerstone, and sometimes he is a precious stone. But that is a common Old Testament designation. Daniel chapter 2 verse 34 calls him a stone. In fact, Daniel calls him a stone cut out without hands, and he is the crushing stone that comes in judgment to destroy the Gentile world powers. So Jesus is a stone. The Messiah will be a stone. Here, it is not the crushing aspect that is emphasized. That's emphasized in other parts of the Bible, that he is a smiting rock. Matthew 21, 44, a crushing stone of judgment. That is not the emphasis here. Zechariah says he is a cornerstone. He is a stone that holds up the walls. He is a supporting stone. He will give support and he will give stability. That's the idea. For the safety and stability of a building, almost everything depends on the foundation. Anybody who builds knows that. And what Zechariah is saying here is really the same thing. He is saying Christ is the one who will come and give stability to Israel, and that's the thing they've needed for so many centuries. Barron, David Barron, in his great commentary on Zechariah says, the great architect of the universe has purposed for himself from all eternity to raise out of frail, imperfect human materials a glorious temple for his own eternal habitation through the Spirit, which when completed shall show forth even more than the material temple of the universe to principalities and powers the infinite power and manifold wisdom of God. And in order to ensure that temple's eternal safety, he has bestowed great care on the foundation. He himself has laid it. And the tried and precious cornerstone, which he has laid as the basis of this mystical structure, is his own Son, who is perfected forevermore, against whom the gates of hell cannot prevail. And so we can say, let the storms rage and let infidelity assail and let men and devils do their utmost. When God sets Jesus as the cornerstone, the foundation stands sure. And we know that now, don't we? Because Christ is the cornerstone of the foundation of the church. And we have seen the church stand and weather the storm. And someday he'll become the cornerstone of Israel. You know, there's something else about this cornerstone concept that struck me as I was studying it, and that is that a cornerstone holds up two walls. It's in the corner. It holds up two walls. And without pushing the point too far, I think it's kind of interesting to realize that the cornerstone Christ holds up the two walls that make up the redeemed people, and that is the church and Israel. And where there used to be a wall between us, we now have a common cornerstone. And someday when Israel enters its kingdom, we'll enter it with Israel. And when we go into eternity, we'll go in together. And I dare say by the time we hit eternity, there won't be any way to tell us apart. In fact, for all those who know and love the Lord Jesus Christ today who are a part of Israel, they'll have to find a spot in both walls. He is the cornerstone for two people. And he will give stability and solidarity and foundation to Israel. That's the promise of God for them. The day is coming when you're going to get solidarity. The second thing that he calls this divine redeemer is the nail. Now that's a most interesting term in Hebrew. It refers to two kinds of nails in its use in the Old Testament. One is a tent stake. When they would put a tent up, they would run great pieces of rope out from the extremity of the tent on its outer part, and they would drive a stake into the ground to hold the tent. You've seen it at any tent you've ever seen. But the word not only has to do with a tent stake, but it is also used, and I'll show you where in a minute, to refer to the great nail that they drove into the middle post of the tent. Now, when they put up a tent in those days to live in their traveling, it was a big tent. It wasn't some little dinky pup tent. It was a big tent. And in the middle, they would have a pole almost like a ship's mast. And there weren't any walls to hang anything on, so the pole in the middle, into it was driven a big nail in which the valuable ornaments of the house were hung. Whatever glorious art displays were to be hung in the tent, they were hung on the nail driven into the post. Often, according to one writer that I was reading, the wealth of that entire family would be hung on that peg for the admiration of all who came in. Now, I really believe that that's precisely what God is going to do with Jesus Christ. It is possible that he's referring here to the idea that he's the nail to hold the tent of Israel together. But I think if we connect up with what else we find in the scripture about this nail concept, what God is really going to do is that God is going to make Christ the nail in the midst of his kingdom on which all the glory of the kingdom hangs. Do you see? That's the essence of the picture. If you go back to Zechariah 6:13, it says, he shall build the temple of the Lord and bear the glory. In other words, Christ will build the temple, and within that temple, he will bear the glory. See? He will bear the glory. The glory will be hung on him. Full millennial splendor will be his. Let me give you another reason why I believe this is probably the meaning here. Look in your Bible at Isaiah 22. Isaiah 22. As one old preacher I heard said, turn to Isaiah. Isaiah 22, verse 23. Now watch this. And this is talking about, as so often we've told you, it's talking about a human fulfillment and then a future fulfillment in Christ. The human fulfillment of this prophecy is Eliakim. Eliakim was a very wonderful man, a very godly man. And Eliakim is the historical fulfillment, but Messiah is the ultimate. And verse 23, he says, and we'll go right to the messianic element, I will fasten him like a nail in a sure place, and he shall be for a glorious throne to his father's house. Now watch 24. And they shall hang on him all the glory of his father's house. The offspring in the issue, all vessels of small quantity, from the vessels of cups to the vessels of flagons. Now you can see there, and in the next verse he says, the nail that is Eliakim will be removed, but the nail that is Messiah will never be removed. In other words, the ultimate fulfillment of this nail is forever. And he says, I'll put that nail in a sure place and I'll hang on it all the glory of the house, all the vessels and so forth. And you can see by that verse that they hung everything there. They hung any paintings or portraits or representations of the people in the family. They hung all their fancy pots and pans. They hung it all on there. You can't put a nail in a tent, folks. It had to be on that post in the middle. And so it is that they shall hang upon him the glory of his father's house. He will be the cornerstone, and he will be the nail on which the splendor of the kingdom will be hung. All the glory of the Davidic house will hang on the nail fastened in a sure place. And verse 25 of Isaiah says, in that day, saith the Lord of hosts, shall the nail that is fastened in a sure place be removed and be cut down and fall, and the burden that was on it be cut off, for the Lord has spoken it. Now, the only way we can interpret that verse is that the Eliakim nail will be cut off, not the nail that is referring to Christ. And sometime when we get the time to study that chapter, we'll look at that in more detail. But Christ is the nail that will never fall. Eliakim will, not Christ. Chapter 10 again in Zechariah, we come to the third term to describe the Redeemer. He is called the battle bow. The battle bow. Now, the Lord has already given us indication of what this is. Go back to chapter 9, verse 13. When he judged the Greece, Antiochus Epiphanes, he says, I bent Judah for me, filled the bow with Ephraim, raised up thy sons, O Zion, against thy sons, O Greece, and made thee like the sword of a mighty man. There you can see God already pictured as if he is an archer pulling a bow. And here God is seen as the battle bow itself. He is a conqueror without equal. He is a warrior who will come and destroy the enemy. Read Revelation 19:11. He comes in power to conquer and destroy. So, the first part of their salvation is that they will receive the divine Redeemer, who is a cornerstone, nail, and battle bow. Now, the result of this is that every oppressor together shall be scattered. What the verse is saying actually in the Hebrew is that all oppressors will

and what it'll be like. He says, grain shall make the young men cheerful, and new wine shall make the maids cheerful, is implied. In other words, God is going to bring great harvests. Grain will flourish, grapes will flourish, and all you have to do is ask the Lord for it. Verse 1 of chapter 10. In the time of the latter rain, God is going to bring rain. Now, people have discussed whether this is literal rain. I think it is, yes, first of all, literal rain. I think in the time of the kingdom, God is going to make it rain in order that crops will flourish. Stuff is going to grow like it has never grown before. Now, I've been out on the desert outside of Jerusalem to the east, down to the Dead Sea a couple of times, and that is real desert. But when the Lord makes it rain, and I mean it is going to rain in the kingdom, watch what happens. Isaiah 35:1, and the wilderness and the solitary place shall be glad for them. This is when the kingdom comes. Now listen to the next one. And the desert shall rejoice and blossom like what? The rose. It shall blossom abundantly and rejoice even with joy and singing. The glory of Lebanon shall be given to it. And if you've ever been to Lebanon, Lebanon, before it was denuded so much, the only thing I can tell you about Lebanon is so fertile and so green and so lush. Parts of it look like a Lake Arrowhead area. Incredibly beautiful area. And he says the desert is going to look like Lebanon. And it's going to look like Carmel, and it's going to look like Sharon, and the valley of Sharon is the coastal valley, which is so green and beautiful, and Carmel is the range of mountains that goes up the coast to the north that is so green and nice, and the desert is going to look like that. Well, in order for that to happen in the desert, folks, you're going to have some real rain. God is going to make it rain, real rain. And verse 6, the lame man's going to leap like a deer, the tongue of the dumb is going to sing. And in the wilderness, watch this, shall waters break out and streams in the desert, and the parched ground shall become a pool, and the thirsty land springs of water. In the habitation of jackals, where each lay, shall be grass with reeds and rushes. Water everywhere! It's going to be like a water field in the desert. Literal rain. But it's more than that. Because while the Bible always promises a literal kingdom with literal rain, and literal water, and literal fields growing with literal crops, it also speaks of spiritual blessing outpoured on the people of God. It's a truth in and of itself, and it's also an illustration of a spiritual truth, that God is going to pour out the rain of marvelous blessing. In fact, in Hosea 6:1, come let us return to the Lord, for he's torn and he will heal. He has smitten, he will bind us up. And after 2 days he will revive us, and the third day he will raise us up, and we shall live in his sight. Now watch this. Then shall we know if we follow to know the Lord. His going forth is prepared as the morning, and he shall come to us as the rain, as the latter and former rain to the earth. In other words, God's outpoured blessing is likened to the rain. And so the latter rain here, the latter rain is the spring rain that comes in March and April that's so indispensable to the crops. And he says you're not only going to get literal latter rain, you're going to get the latter rain of God's blessing. I think all of that is encompassed in this thought in Zechariah 10:1. And the word here is most interesting. It says he will give them, look at this, showers of rain. And the word there is a very special word in the Hebrew. It doesn't mean a violent, destructive rain, but the Hebrew means a productive, ample rain. It isn't going to be flooding them out. So the rain clouds will pour their water, and the clouds of God's blessing will pour their blessing. Father, thank you for our time. It's just been so good to enrich ourselves. The time has gone by so fast, don't even realize, because of the joy we share in knowing your truth. Thank you for what everyone means to you and to each other. Thank you for this fellowship we have here. Father, I am so grateful that there are folks like this who faithfully, week after week, come to search the Scriptures and to throw their hearts open to the searchlight of the Word of God, to be convicted, to be challenged, to be encouraged. Thank you for that openness and that desire on their parts. And thank you, Father, for the privilege you've given me to teach.

0: Somehow, Father, help me to be faithful. Help me to get past my own inadequacies and failures, be useful to you, to meet the needs of these people who are so faithful. Make us ever faithful, Father, to reach out to Israel, to assure them of this wonderful truth, but to also assure them that once a man dies, judgment is appointed, and then it's too late. There are many people alive right now who won't be alive, perhaps when Jesus comes to do all this, and for them it'll be too late. Give us a heart for Israel. Give us a heart for all those who will never be a part of your kingdom because they don't know you. And may we take Christ to them in the way we live, the way we speak. Thank you again, in Jesus' name, amen.
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A warm welcome to our program, Prophecy for Today, where we study biblical prophecy and its application to our daily life. It's a wonderful day to worship God. I'm William Steves. Let's pray. Dear Lord and Heavenly Father, today as we come before you, we thank you for your inspired word. We thank you that you have chosen to reveal yourself to us in the scriptures, and that by such revelation we can know Christ. I pray we would faithfully study your word, rightly dividing your truth. And it is in the name of Jesus Christ, the living word, I pray. Amen.

Maranatha, friends, the Lord is coming. Exodus 15, 1 and 2. Then sang Moses and the children of Israel this song unto the Lord, and spake, saying, I will sing unto the Lord, for he hath triumphed gloriously. The horse and his rider hath he thrown into the sea. The Lord is my strength and song, and he has become my salvation. He is my God, and I will prepare him an habitation, my father's God, and I will exalt him. As he celebrates the victory that God has given over the Egyptian army, Moses says that the Lord has triumphed gloriously. When God does wonderful things, as we see in the miraculous crossing of the Red Sea, he is glorified. The glory doesn't come just from the death of God's enemies, but rather from the demonstration of God's manifest power and superiority. Moses recognizes the glory and majesty of God, and so he humbles himself. He says that because of what God has done, he will prepare him an habitation. He will exalt him. This is always the correct response to the wonderful works of God. As we consider all the great things God has done for us, we should bow the knee and offer him the worship he so richly deserves. You're listening to Prophecy for Today. I'm William Steves. Today's letter comes from Ontario. 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
1: Shall we pray? Father, we bow before thee today and are so thankful for the great salvation thou hast provided through the Lord Jesus Christ on Calvary's tree when he shed his precious blood for the remission of our sins. Father, I pray right now for the many who are lost, the many who think that they're saved, the many who hope that they're going to be saved, the many who are depending on the church or the sacraments or the mass or the preacher or the priest or the rabbi. Lord, help them to look away today to Jesus, the only Savior of sinners. And I pray that many will be saved even right now by trusting him into their hearts as by faith. I ask it in Jesus' name. Amen. When the disciples came to Jesus in Matthew 24 and asked him, "What shall be the sign of thy coming and of the end of the world?" He spoke of the days of Noah. And not only was the days of Noah characterized by the multiplication of the population, but Jesus said, as it was in the days of Noah, they were eating and drinking, marrying and giving in marriage. And the great pastime of our nation today is eating and drinking. Have you ever seen so much eating? Have you ever seen so many restaurants? Have you ever seen so many fast food outlets? What about drinking? Have you ever seen so much drinking? Even among children under teens. That's right. Boys and girls who are not even teenagers. The drinking today is all over the land. Far more serious so far than the drugs. Most deaths on the highways come from drinking than marrying and giving in marriage. My, the divorces, the common law marriages, the adultery, the fornication, the sexual sins of our day. Divorces everywhere, even in the pulpits. Friends, it's all a sign of the time. But Jesus said something else. Matthew 24:12. Iniquity shall abound. Iniquity shall abound. That word iniquity is lawlessness. Lawlessness shall abound. Now we know that sin is no new thing. It is as old as Adam. Moreover, we are sure that it was abounding sin which brought forth God's abounding grace. In addition to other signs now appearing, the moral sign is prominent. Lawlessness characterizes our generation. And it is no secret that the modern tide of immorality among men, women, and children and young people is without parallel in the history of civilization. What about prophecy? Well, let's just read some of the signs that we read in the daily papers. Here's one. Taken from the New York Times, we are witnessing the death of the old morality. In our world of masses of people, jet age travel, nuclear power, and fragmented families, conditions are changing so fast that the established moral guidelines have been yanked from our hands. You see, lawlessness abounding. Here's one. We are free to be prejudiced, to cheat, or chisel. We are left floundering in a money-motivated, sex-obsessed, big city-dominated society. Lawlessness abounding. We are heading into danger. We are in the midst of a moral crisis. Lawlessness abounding. Yes, most Americans hate to admit we are in a crisis, but its bitter fruits are all around about us. The beatnik, the racist, the wild kid, the price-rigging executive, the pregnant high school girl, the dope addict, the vandal, the bribed athlete, the uncared-for aged, the poor, the criminal. Television depicts shoot-em-up violence as the American way of life. And this, of course, is an indication of lawlessness abounding before the coming of the Lord. Our greatest danger is the decline in religious conviction and moral character. You know, these are statements by people of the world. And they are concerned. They can see what our world is like. And what our world is like is exactly what is prophesied in the Word of God. Let me read 2 Timothy 3. This know also, that in the last days perilous times shall come. For men shall be lovers of their own selves, covetous, boasters, proud, blasphemers, disobedient to parents, without natural affection, homosexuality, truce-breakers, false accusers, incontinent, fierce, despisers of those that are good, traitors, heady, high-minded, lovers of pleasures more than lovers of God, Have you ever seen anything like the pleasures today? The Lord's Day is no longer the Lord's Day. It's just a sports day. It's a pleasure day. And notice this, having a form of godliness, but denying the power thereof. Oh, yes, there's religion everywhere. But friends, it's religion without power, religion without the Holy Spirit. See? From such turn away. For of this sort are they which creep into houses and lead captive silly women laden with sins, led away with divers lusts, ever learning and never able to come to the knowledge of the truth. Yes, the moral conditions in this world fit the biblical description of conditions on the earth at the end time. Jesus is coming again, friends. Every indication is that the coming of the Lord draweth nigh. And as believers, friends, we need to search our hearts first. There's so much worldliness. There's so little time spent in the Word of God and in prayer and in a holy walk with God. Friends, you can't walk with Christ and the devil at the same time. It's one or the other. And many Christians have become backslidden. Many Christians have turned their backs upon God and upon the Bible and upon the power of the Holy Spirit. We are to be filled with the Spirit every day. And if you're not saved today, friends, you're right now on the way to hell. People often write in and say, what do I have to do to go to hell? You don't have to do anything to go to hell. You don't have to rob a bank or commit adultery. All you have to do is do what you're doing. Stay away from Jesus. Stay away from the Bible. Stay away from the cross work of Christ. And you'll automatically die and go to hell because you're a sinner right now. The wages of sin is death. But praise God, Jesus died for sinners, not good people. And if you're willing to come as a sinner and repent, turn from sin, and by faith right now receive Jesus into your heart, He will save you and forgive you your sins. We'd love to hear from you. 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Our United States address, the People's Gospel Hour, Box 55862, Boston, Massachusetts, 02205. 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
4: There is no evidence in the Bible that Christians worshipped regularly on the Sabbath day. None whatsoever. Plenty of evidence that Jews did. It's interesting to me how many Christians want to believe that this is the day we're supposed to worship the Lord.

0: what a blessing it is to have you with us for this, the Friday broadcast of Hope for Today. You know, when most people hear the word Sabbath, they immediately think of worship. But have you ever asked yourself why the earliest Christians didn't follow the same pattern of worship as observant Jews? What was the purpose of the Sabbath in the first place, and what does the seventh day in Genesis have to do with it? Well, today we're continuing our series In the Beginning by completing David's look at the seventh day. And we'll be back in Genesis chapter 2, verses 1 through 3 in just a moment. Before we join David, we'd appreciate your prayers for this ministry. Day after day, the Word of God goes out through these broadcasts to people who are hungry for biblical truth. Some are new believers. Some have walked with the Lord for many years. Others still searching for answers. And as we approach the end of the month, we'd like to ask you to prayerfully consider a financial gift. Summer is here, and people travel, families take vacations, and for many ministries, this is a tough time of year when giving slows down. So before you head to the beach, the mountains, or maybe just a backyard barbecue, would you consider helping Hope for Today to finish the month strong? Whatever the Lord leads you to do. And thank you for standing with us in this work. Call 1-800-75-BIBLE in the U.S., 888-75-BIBLE in Canada. Donate online at David Hocking, that's David, HOCKING.org, and we'll have our mailing addresses later in the program. Right now, though, here's David to finish up our look at the seventh day rest in Genesis chapter 2, verses 1 through 3.
1: Genesis chapter 2, on the seventh day of creation. Thus the heavens and the earth were finished, and all the host of them. And on the seventh day, God ended his work, which he had made. And he rested on the seventh day from all his work, which he had made. And God blessed the seventh day and sanctified it, because that in it he had rested from all his work, which God created and made. The seventh day is declared by God to be the day he ended his work of creation. Secondly, it's designed by God to be a unique and blessed day, different from all other days. And third, it was developed by God for man's benefit, for rest, no work to be done. Number four, the seventh day was demanded by God as a sign of his covenant with the children of Israel. Now, number five, the fifth thing I'd like to share with you about that seventh day is that it's designated in the New Testament as the day of synagogue worship for the Jews. Now, many people read what they read in the Gospels. Jesus went into the synagogue on the Sabbath day, or Paul went on the Sabbath day to reason with them. They read that and they say, then that's the day of worship for Christians. No, that isn't the day of worship for Christians. The fact that they went in on the synagogue on the Sabbath day is the whole point of that is to reach Jews. Salvation is first to the Jew and then to the Gentiles. It is a day of worship for Jews, and that's why they went to the synagogue on the Sabbath day, because that's where the Jews were. The word synagogue is used 43 times in the English New Testament, and only two times does the word appear outside of the Gospels and Acts. And you'll find it in Revelation chapter 2, verse 9, and chapter 3, verse 9. It's talking about a metaphor, a synagogue of Satan. But the actual word synagogue that's used in the Gospels and Acts is simply referring to the fact that that's where they went in to reach Jews. It has nothing to do with the Christians meeting there for worship as a body of Christ. There's not one bit of evidence that proves that synagogue worship was done by Christians. They went to the synagogue, but they did not go there to have church as we know it. We're talking about Jewish worship, and that's where Paul would go. That's where Jesus went, because he's Jewish, and he'd go every Sabbath day. The plural word synagogues, plural, appears 24 times, and again, outside of one passage in the Psalm, all of them are in the Gospels and Acts. It's just talking about what Jews were doing normally. The seventh day is designated in the New Testament as the day of synagogue worship for the Jews. Now, it's interesting to me how many Christians want to believe that this is the day we're supposed to worship the Lord. There is no evidence in the Bible that Christians worshiped regularly on the Sabbath day. None whatsoever. Plenty of evidence that Jews did. Early church history confirms this, although there were great discussions and debates about it. I have a book called The Sabbath, The Lord's Day, which is a research project of about 1,000 pages, in which all the evidence in early church history, including Ignatius and Polycarp and Clement and others, prove that the Lord's Day was a term given to Sunday rather than the Sabbath day, and that early Christians did practice on the first day of the week in honor of the resurrection, that even Jewish Christians use Sunday to celebrate two feasts of Jehovah. One is Pentecost, because the church was born on that day, and that always comes on Sunday, never a Saturday. And the other day was the Feast of First Fruits. Christ is called our first fruits because he rose from the dead. It's a sign of the resurrection. And first fruits is always on Sunday. It is never on any other day of the week. So those two Jewish feasts celebrating the birthday of the church and the resurrection of Jesus Christ are the primary reasons why Christians fellowshiped on Sunday, not because of any pagan worship. That's a great mistake. Now, let me show you that in the New Testament, that is also indicated. Turn to 1 Corinthians chapter 16 and look at verse 1 and 2. Now concerning the collection for the saints, as I have given order to the churches of Galatia, even so do ye. Upon the first day of the week, let every one of you lay by him in store as God hath prospered him, that there be no gatherings with when I come. Now he's talking about taking an offering the first day of the week. There are many people that get out of this by saying, well, it's just admonishing them that the first day would mean they've gotten their pay. And so they should set off of the top the tithe and offering that belongs to God and just do that on the first day so they don't spend it the rest of the days before they get to church on the Sabbath. But that isn't what it says. It tells us to lay by him in store as God has prospered on the first day of the week. It doesn't say after the Sabbath services are completed, then do this. It doesn't say because you got paid and you need to set it aside lest you spend it. He's talking about gatherings, offerings, and he says it's on the first day of the week. Let's go to Acts chapter 20. Acts 20, there are not many examples of the church meeting in Acts. Not many, but some. In Acts 20, we have a very interesting passage dealing with the church at Troas. Look at verse 6, Acts 20. And we sailed away from Philippi after the days of unleavened bread and came unto them to Troas in 5 days, where we abode 7 days. And upon the first day of the week, when the disciples came together to break bread, Paul preached unto them, ready to depart on the morrow, and continued his speech until midnight. That was quite a Sunday night service. There were many lights in the upper chamber where they were gathered together, and they are sat there in a window, a certain young man named Eutychus, being fallen into a deep sleep. And as Paul was long preaching, he sank down with sleep and fell down from the third loft and was taken up dead. I say, if they sleep, let them die. But Paul went down and fell on him and, bracing him, said, trouble not yourselves, for his life is in him. When he therefore was come up again and had broken bread and eaten and talked a long while, even till break of day, so he departed. And they brought the young man alive, were not a little comforted. Now, not only do we have offerings indicated in the first day of the week, but we have communion indicated in the first day of the week, the breaking of bread. Notice the purpose of coming together as a body was to break bread. It was the purpose of that meeting that night. And there's plenty of evidence in the Bible and also outside of the Bible that Christians celebrated their worship on a day that was not the day of worship for the children of Israel, to definitely make themselves distinct from the nation of Israel. And rightly so. Now, number 6, turn to Colossians 2. We got to hurry. Number 6, the seventh day is described in the Bible as a shadow of things to come. The seventh day is described in the Bible as a shadow of things to come. Colossians chapter 2, verse 16 and 17 says, let no man therefore judge you in meat or in drink or in respect of a holy day or of a new moon, or of the Sabbath days, which are a shadow of things to come, but the body is of Christ. Folks, listen carefully. To attempt to transfer the signs and institutions of the old covenant to the new covenant is a definite mistake. But let me show you how churches do that. First, they transfer or equate circumcision with baptism. Next, they do Passover with communion. Next, they do priest with pastor. Next, temple with church. Tithing with giving. Sabbath with Sunday. And all of it is not scriptural. In fact, it's a violation of the clear teaching of the New Testament. Our Lord Jesus Christ is a fulfillment of all that the Sabbath day was picturing in terms of rest and God finishing his work. Which brings me to the seventh and final point, and you turn to Hebrews 4 for this one. And that is that the seventh day is dedicated by God to represent salvation by faith apart from works. Let me repeat that again. The seventh day is dedicated by God to represent salvation by faith apart from works. It's the whole point of it. Look at Hebrews chapter 4. This is a marvelous passage. It says, "Let us therefore fear, lest a promise being left of us of entering into his rest, any of you should seem to come short of it." Now, why is that an admonition? Well, because of chapter 3, they couldn't enter into Canaan, the land of rest, because of unbelief. So now he's saying, let us, talking about believers, verse 19, they could not enter in, the Jews of that first generation that died in the wilderness because of unbelief, but let us, believers, therefore fear, lest a promise being left of us of entering into his rest, any of you should seem to come short of it. For unto us was the gospel preached, as well as unto them, but the word preached did not profit them, not being mixed with faith in them that heard it, which is quite obvious from his discussion in chapter 3. For we who have believed do enter into rest. As he said, as I have sworn in my wrath that they shall enter into my rest, although the works were finished from the foundation of the world. For he spoke in a certain place of the seventh day on this wise, and God did rest the seventh day from all his works. And in this place again, if they shall enter into my rest. Seeing therefore it remaineth that some must enter into it, and they to whom it was first preached, the children in the wilderness, entered not in because of unbelief. Again, he limiteth a certain day, saying in David, this is Psalm 95, today after so long a time, as it is said, today if you'll hear his voice, harden not your hearts. For if Jesus, same root letters of Joshua, probably preferred to be Joshua, for if Joshua had given them rest when he took them in the land of Canaan, then would he not afterward have spoken of another day? How can there be another day if the only rest he was talking about was the land of Canaan? Verse 9, there remaineth therefore a rest to the people of God. What's he talking about? For he that has entered into his rest, he also has ceased from his own works as God did from his. On the seventh day, God stopped his work of creation, and that is a reminder to us to cease from works. Works will not save you. Let us labor, verse 11, therefore, to enter into that rest, lest any man fall after the same example of unbelief. The Sabbath day is a day of rest, and it's a physical and a health issue, but it is also a spiritual issue. It becomes a metaphor or a lesson, an illustration to us. You see, a lot of us have never entered into the real rest the Lord wants to give us because we're still trying by our own efforts to earn our way into God's favor. We're trying to score points with God, and hopefully we can get into heaven or we can get the issue of our salvation cleared up by what we do or what we don't do. And no wonder we're still frustrated. No, we have to enter into rest by putting our faith in Jesus alone. Now, when Joshua took them into the land, and that was the children of the people who died because of unbelief, but the children, they went in with Joshua into the land of Canaan. Canaan represented rest, but the Bible says that they weren't just looking for that earthly place. They were looking for a heavenly city whose builder and maker is God. There was another rest that remaineth to the people of God. If going into Canaan was all the rest that God ever promised, then why would David, many, many years after that time. Moses, Joshua, 1400 BC, King David, 1000 BC. Why would King David write 400 years later, don't harden your heart or you won't enter God's rest? Wait a minute, if the rest was only Canaan, then why did he say what he did? Because the lesson God gave at creation is going to continue all the way to even our day. And that is that just as God rested from his work, we also need to rest from ours. It's a beautiful illustration that we need to enter into rest. When you believe in the Lord Jesus Christ, you know you are saved not by works, but by faith alone in what he did. And his work at the cross is also finished, just like creation. He said on the cross, "It is finished." Now, by faith, you believe in Jesus Christ, you enter into a rest. You have peace with God through our Lord Jesus Christ. But listen to me, my Christian friends, and because of the shortness of these remarks, it in no way infringes upon the importance of these remarks. When you enter into the rest of salvation, understand that there is also a rest to be found in the Christian life as you cease from your own efforts and works and you learn to walk by faith and not by sight. There is a rest and there is a peace that is not the peace with God, but the peace of God that keeps your hearts and mind. And the number one reason why we don't possess that rest and that peace in the Lord is because we're still trying by our own efforts to achieve it. We're still working like crazy to somehow have the victory that we think is going to come to us. My friends, relax. God ceased from his work, Jesus ceased his work, and God wants you and I to cease our work and to trust him and to walk by faith and not by sight. Get rid of all the stress, cast your burden on the Lord and leave it there. Not supposed to carry any burdens on the Sabbath day. We all need to rest. And I don't know about you, but I get really spiritually and emotionally tired. Do you? I need the rest that only Jesus can give. He said, "Come unto me, all ye that labor and are heavy laden, and I will give you what? Rest. Take my yoke upon you and learn of me, and you shall find rest unto your souls. For my yoke is easy and my burden is light." What he is talking about is so important to learn in the Christian life. Do you know that in the ancient carpentry world, they would design the yoke for an experienced ox? They would actually bring the ox in, they would fit the wood over him, and they'd keep carving it out till it was smooth and would fit the exact contour of his body. Then the other side of the yoke didn't make any difference. It was just sticking out there. But they tied that part of the yoke that they had designed perfectly. They tied it to the experienced ox. For a while, they will have the experienced ox plow with no other ox beside him, just so he learns to do it no matter what's on the other side. To train an inexperienced ox, they bring him into the other side of the yoke, but they don't tie it tight. They tie the straps loose. He's not bearing the load at all. All he's doing is learning how to walk with the experienced ox. The experienced ox is taking the whole load. Jesus said, "Take my yoke," it's on him, "and learn from me." You are the inexperienced ox. He is the experienced one. He's pulling the whole load. He said, "Learn from me. I am meek and lowly in heart, and you will find rest unto your soul. My yoke is easy," literally well fitted, "and my burden is light." You're not bearing it at all. He's carrying the whole load. So how silly and stupid for us to try to carry the load. Why are we not having rest? Because we're not learning from him and we're not leaving the burden at his feet. We're keeping it ourselves and trying to handle everything and trying to cope with it, trying to understand it and try to reason with it. And we don't understand why there's no rest. Why there's no peace. The peace comes when you learn from the Lord, you walk with him, he will give you rest. Amen.
0: Well, that's Bible teacher and author David Hocking, and this is Hope for Today. Thank you for spending time with us today. It's wonderful to have you along, and David will be back in just a few moments to close out today's study. First, though, Matt's here, and Matt, we have some powerful resources this month. Let's talk about one of them.
2: You ever wondered just how our world got into the mess it's in? What's at the core of today's sad state?
0: You know, Matt, what can we do to encourage our listening family in today's world?
2: Well, you'll find the answers and encouragement in our current radio series covering the beginning of Scripture, Genesis chapter 1 through 9.
0: And we're offering you a personal copy of each message in the series, all 24 messages together, for the special price, Matt, of just
2: $25.
0: Yeah, right now.
2: Jim, folks are telling us that they are learning so much here and finding insight and understanding. In the series, my dad leads us through the days of creation.
0: I love this faith-fortifying section, and your dad exposes the lies and the illogic of evolution.
2: Right, it's an excellent foundation for studying creationism. I mean, how the evidence we see today supports creationism and not evolutionary theory.
0: Yes, then we also study the temptation, the fall of mankind in the Garden of Eden. And there's powerful insight here, Matt, as you know, into the strategies of the devil and God's righteous judgment, his love, his redemption, and the hope for our lives today.
2: And then the first civilization. I mean, wow, a culture that looked much like ours today.
0: Oh,
2: right?
0: Yeah.
2: Yeah, the global deluge, the flood, and God's covenant with Noah.
0: So much here for you. So stay tuned as the series continues and get your own copy of the messages to hear again and to share.
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0: Well, thank you, Matt. And folks, we also want to tell you about David's book, The Beginning from Creation to the Flood. 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
1: Father, I thank you for your wonderful word, and thank you for the Sabbath. Thank you for the fact that it was made for us to learn to rest. And it becomes a great spiritual lesson. Help us not to fight over it as to what day we worship, but help us to learn the spiritual lesson that's involved, how we need the Shabbat of God, the rest of the Lord. Lord, we pray that we'll just lay our burdens at your feet and rest in you. God, I pray for those that may be in our meeting who have never entered into the rest of the people of God to start with. They've never put their faith in Jesus Christ and experienced peace with God. Thank you that when Jesus died on the cross, he paid for all of our sin and rose again from the dead that we might live forever with him. God, help them to turn to the Lord for real peace. He is our peace, who has broken down the wall of partition between Jew and Gentile. He's brought us both into one body in Christ, and we thank you. And, oh Lord, we pray for all the believers here, many, I'm sure, who are burdened, carrying a heavy, heavy load. Oh God, help them to cast all of their care upon you, for you care for us. We thank you in Jesus' name. Amen.
0: Well, thank you, David. And friend, if you're not sure what it means to have a personal relationship with Jesus Christ, the Son of God, or if you have questions about the Christian faith, well, we'd like to send you a free copy of David's booklet, What is Christianity? 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

0: 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Ihahatid ng The Best of Filipino Music dito lang sa CKJS Winnipeg.
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6: And this is a song Katarungan in English. It's called Justice. That's what we need in this country today. We need more justice. Yeah.

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0: 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Ihahatid ng The Best of Filipino Music dito lang sa CKJS Winnipeg.
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7: There it is. Ang araw po na pinakahihintay ng lahat ang Sabado. Well, yes. June 27, we're finally here. Chester Pangan kasama ninyo. Saturday natin, di pa pinag-usapan like the past couple of days. You know, kinig po natin mga shows na talagang medyo may mapag-ulan tayo. 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However, medyo may konting changes. Kasi like today, supposedly may mga showers na tayo sa mga ganyang time na to, no? Pero mukhang 60% lang yung sinasabi. We have it at late this morning and this afternoon at worst ng thunderstorm. Tataas naman po yun ng 70% chance of showers or thunderstorms tonight. So tataas yun na konti. 23 sa pinakamataas ngayon, 17 naman sa pinakamababa. You know what? We're still okay. We're still, alam mo yung parang... 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Parang ano yun, vitamins. Yung omega-3 fatty acids, no? Ang mga scientifico sinasabi, they could become more common around the world, including dito sa atin sa Canada. Now, the heat wave has pushed temperatures as much as 18 degrees Celsius above panong seasonal average. So, think about that. Kung seasonal average natin na ganito ay 30 plus 18, hindi 48 na yan.

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1: Stream the Carey's weather system from east to west. So, nagkakaroon na ngayon ng para siyang dome ng init. Because we've got this high pressure system sitting there in the center, no, nasa gitna siya. Very stable, very warm air mass because the heat has moved northward into the area. Ayon kay Gordon McBean, Professor Emeritus ng Weather and Environmental Studies sa Western University. Then it builds up over time, sabi. Omega blocks typically last between 3 and 10 days. Pero sometimes daw magpapersist siya for weeks. At sinasabi dito, pag nagkakaroon po ng Omega Block, countries including like Spain, France, Germany, napapansin nila talagang hot and dry conditions dahil yung high pressure also suppresses the formation of clouds. So wala kang relief or very little relief from the sun. Na record po ng bansang France, ang hottest ever temperature na 43.8 degrees Celsius in the small southwestern town ng Pizzo. Noong Miyerkules. That day was the hottest day for the entire country on record. Ayon po sa Meteo France Weather Agency, na ang average temperature measured 30 French weather stations across day and night. Magat gabi, walang relief, ha? Na 30 degrees Celsius for the first time ever. Sa Saarbrücken, sa isang city po ng Germany, malapit sa French border, it's also broke yung national temperature record on Friday kahapon at 41.3 degrees Celsius ang init nun. Regions in the low pressure areas flanking the heat wave meanwhile are more likely to see cooler rainy conditions naman. Now sa Great Britain has been caught in the middle nitong high and low pressure system which intense heat in the south at east and cooler temperatures naman sa north and west. Ang weird, no? So, punta ka na lang ng north or west para medyo cooler yung temperature. And po sa UK Met Office. Still, forecasters extended a red alert for heat Friday kahapon after the temperature in Suffolk, England mag-reach po ng 37.3 degrees Celsius. Ito na yung hottest June by the country na ever seen. Grabe, no? Paano kaya? Kung mangyari daw ba, pwede mangyari dito sa Canada? Opo, pwede daw po. It already happened this year. Ayon sa mga meteorologists natin, sa Weather Network, Omega Block was responsible. Yung late May heatwave natin in parts of Alberta, Saskatchewan, and Manitoba. I remember that. Na parang, napaka-weird, no? And much of the region saw highs reaching 35 degrees Celsius. May isa pang Omega Block is also behind the record smashing 21 degrees Celsius high na nai-report sa Saskatchewan ng January. January is 21, no? McBean said Omega Blocks can be predicted and may fairly high confidence before they occur, noting it's one of several extreme weather patterns that are becoming more frequent in recent years. So, syempre ngayon ang tanong, climate change na ba to? We'll soon find out. Chester Pound po, kasama niya dito sa ating Tunog Pinoy pang Sabado. Hopefully, ready kayo if it's gonna rain. Ready kayo for whatever the weather is gonna turn out today. At sana, regardless kung ano yung weather natin, sana po masaya at fine and dandy ang ating feeling ngayong araw na ito. Enjoy the music. Marami tayong mga OPMs right now.

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3: 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Pero syempre, dito naman, dahil nandito na rin ako sa ating show, let's play some more, ano naman natin, tiyatang ating mga, bukod sa OPMs kasi may mga balita pa rin tayo sa Pilipinas. 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
3: 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How about some world news naman? 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
2: 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Pinoy na Pinoy to!
3: Well, I hope you're getting ready po for whatever it is that you need to be ready for. One thing that we need to be ready about is this rain na talagang parang nagbabanta po this weekend. Mukhang hindi ito nagpapatigil. Hanggang Lunes na. By Tuesday though, you at least mix of sun and cloud. Kahapon or the day before, nung nagbabalita, parang ano pa yan pag Wednesday pa supposedly yan. Guys, by Wednesday, July 1st na po yun. Remember, Canada Day is on Wednesday. Wow, happy Canada Day na. Last Saturday na pala ito. 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I'm glad you're here. 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
7: Alam po niya na ang subpoena, this is a compulsory process issued by the court. At isa pa ho, ang impeachment, this is a constitutional proceeding, hindi ho ito pa mamulitika.
5: 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Jervis Manahan, ABS-CBN News.

0: Who will you meet today?
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3: Doktor e negosyante all in one. Why did you want to be a doctor?
4: Before, gusto ko talaga yung medyo parang mag-opera. 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So true enough, after studying med school, I applied for an ENT residency training. And luckily, na-accept or natanggap po ako dun sa program.
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4: 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The nose is a game changer.
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4: mm-hmm.
3: right? Sa Thailand, right? To have surgery, ano ang laban ng Pilipinas?
4: Tingin ko po, we're just on the initial steps or initial phase. I think marami pa tayong need to develop. We need a lot of support from the government as well.
5: Nakatangkot sa isang viral video ang isang retiradong general ng Armed Forces of the Philippines matapos siyang manutok ng baril sa Mandaluyong City. 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
4: Kayo'y nakikinig sa Tunog Pinoy. Kaya ang mga OPMs, heto pa at ma-enjoy.
0: Mula sa Winnipeg, sa Canada, napapahinggan natin Tunog Pinoy pag Sabado sa 92.7 FM CKJS, the only radio station na HD sa Manitoba and the only one na nagsasalita ng Filipino. Naintindihan po ninyo yung sinasabi ko, di ba? Well, hopefully, everybody's doing well. Winnipeg police are cracking down dito sa open drug use dito sa city natin. A recently launched initiative na papakita officers increasing yung presence nila several neighborhoods na tinatarget yung drug trafficking and of course drug use. Ayos sa kapulisan, itong inisyatibong ito ay isang pag-responde sa napakaraming mga community concerns at public safety issues na nai-report sa kanila. It's affecting people's sense of safety, their well-being, their confidence in the community. Ayon dito kay Police, Winnipeg Police Chief Gene Bowers kahapon. The message that we hear most often, sabi, is frustration at yung feeling na there's not enough is being done at kaya naman ina-acknowledge natin itong reality. Since nag-umpisa po itong inisyatibong ito, police have had 100 interactions, ang dami ha, ng mga people using drugs sa mga public spaces. At nagkaroon na po ng 25 pag-aresto, 2 specifically related sa drug trafficking at saka possession. Di ba naman talaga dapat pag yun ang tinatago, ninuhuli yung pakayalantaran na po. But anyway, police have also taking 3 people sa protective care custody. I.K. Bowers na-acknowledge that there is an addiction crisis po. Yun. At least alam nila, no? There's an addiction crisis in the city. It's a health issue, sabi. Behind every instance of public drug use, it's a person, someone, may deal with trauma, mental health challenges, or significant hardships. There are members of the community too, they have need itong compassion, supporta, at pathway para makapag-recover naman sila. Winnipeg Mayor Scott Gillingham nagsabi, he was supportive of the police service effort na mag-crackdown ng mga open drug use and trafficking sa Winnipeg. Open illegal drug use in public spaces ay dapat hindi na normalize dito sa ating city. Oo nga naman, no? Tatanungin ka na anak mo, Dad, anong ginagawa ng mga yun? Anong sasabihin mo? Ayon pa kay Mayor Scott Gillingham, people should not have to breathe in toxic drug smoke while waiting for a bus, sabi. Parents should not have to worry about needles in the park. Yan, yun pa, no? And business owners should not have to deal with open drug use sa kanilang mga front doorsteps. And people struggling with addiction should not be left sa mga conditions na ganito either. Si Lori English is ang executive director ng West Central Women's Resource Center. And kinikriticize naman itong initiative. Nagsalita siya ng Webes, sabi nito ni Lori English, she had heard people accessing supports around Main Street, Logan Avenue, Higgins Avenue, dinidetained daw by police and having their belongings searched and seized. Kumbaga, dapat supporta na. I think it represents the criminalization of poverty and of homelessness. And that deeply concerning to us, sabi, it shows us to us as a human rights violation. Bigat yun ah. Sabi dito po, they told people being detained or having harm reduction supplies na kinukulect ng mga police, which is also concerning dahil din po sa pagtaas ng HIV cases sa Manitoba na nagresulta sa public health emergency situation. The detentions are also happening, marapit sa mga health clinic at main street, which could prevent people din from accessing healthcare kung kinakailangan. Open drug use, grabe, no? Well, the police are having a crackdown right now on that. Kaya yung mga, ano po dyan, may mga bisyo ganyan. Unang-una, I think it's time to end that. Total, okay na. Tingnan nyo na, been there, done that, throw that shirt na. hindi worn that shirt. Anyway, Chester Pangan po, sana magkaisa ang komunidad for a betterment of our future, lalo sa mga kabataan po in the future, di ba? Dito sa ating show, well, tuloy-tuloy tayo sa tradisyon kasi OPMs ang piniplay natin, OPMs pa ngayon.

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4: 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Na parang nag-stack sila on top of each other. It's about to pass Earth ngayong weekend na to. And its nearest point mula ng 17th century ay makikita visible yan from parts of Canada. Ayon sa isang statement na provide ng Canadian Space Agency, ang asteroid na pinanganalan ng 1997 NC-1 will pass relatively close to Earth on June 27. That's today. Wala namang risk. Alam mo na pag ganyan may mga asteroid, syempre yung, alam mo baka mapulse ng Earth gravity, di ba? 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Pero ayon sa CSA, this poses no risk naman. Ang mga asteroids, ayon sa CSA, are small, rocky, or metallic bodies na nag-orbit sa Sun. They're considered a type ng mga minor planet, meaning they contain a lot of same elements that make up many planets in the solar system. Pero otherwise, hindi sila classified as a planet. 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They can even cause mass extinctions. 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And according to a National Aeronautics and Space Administration, of course, ang NASA documented updated noong Thursday, ang pass-by ng 1997 NC-1 will be the closest since before the year 1600. 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NASA also says 1997 NC-1 has been designated as a potentially hazardous na asteroid. Pero sinasabi po ng CSA, we're gonna be okay, we're gonna be fine. May mga contingency plan kaya ang Canada pagdating sa ganyan. 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Dito sa ating show, ang Tunog Pinoy pang Sabado, ang mga bida, ang mga original Filipino music natin. 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

0: Kasi kinanta namin nun, it's better to light just one little candle. 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
8: The intention of the law is very good. No, it's really for helping children. Kailangan i-review natin. 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
2: May mga original Filipino music pa rin tayo for the rest of the hour. But, you know what, may showbiz pa ako actually. 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
10: I've been back to training since last week po and I've been feeling better. 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I had a cast lang po. 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
11: Kaka-trauma ka po sa driving?
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8: Ah, okay na, natanggal na yung cast niya and tinatry niya na mag bumalik ulit sa training.
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8: Pahinga muna sa driving. 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
12: Yeah. 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I got a little story about this girl. 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You know, I met... 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She was a...

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2: 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Pinoy na Pinoy ito!
3: Yes, so po, may manalalabing oras pa tayo dito sa ating napaganang Saturday nito. Kahit na may mga pagbanta ng mga pag-ulan, ano po for the rest of the weekend yan. Up to Monday actually, baka mamayang gabi nga, yung 70% matuloy eh. Ay nako, anyway, sana po you're doing well. Everybody is invited of course na makinig mamayang gabi din, 9 to 12 midnight, ang pinakahuli nating Pinoy Saturday Night. Mabuhay sa ating paring Maui at maring A.N. Zamora. Congratulations on this amazing run. Thank you so much sa inyong walang sawang commitment sa ating community. But now they have to move on to something else. So kaya medyo ops na muna yung ating Pinoy Saturday Night. But you know what po? Life goes on at syempre, Monday, babalik ako with Donna sa umaga 5:30 to 9 sa ating Good Morning Philippines. 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
7: 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Section 14 states that those who actually planned or participated in the hazing as a consequence of the hazing death results therefrom.
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7: 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It is part of my duty to make sure that justice is done. 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
2: Well, you come call of us. 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

welcome to the Zabava Hour this fine Saturday night. In just over a month's time, we will be out in Dauphin, Manitoba, celebrating Canada's National Ukrainian Festival. But right now, as we speak, Dauphin Country Fest is underway, warming up the place for us. So we're going to go country tonight and play some good old Ukrainian-Canadian music with more of a country backroads feel. And up first, here is some Al Cherney.

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2: 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A dance and church cemetery fundraiser at Comarno Hall. 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One greeting to pass along, a happy belated birthday to Deb Groner. Deb, we all know that birthdays are special, but a person like you is special every day. Wishing you a day filled with happy hours and a year filled with happy days. With love from Ryan, Torin, Mom, Glenn, Debbie, Jen, Uncle Raymond, and Aunt Emily. Those are your Zabava community announcements for this week. 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
3: 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This is the Zabava Hour, but we've gone country tonight. Here's Blue Sky by Harry Horishko. Yeah.

Although the Zabava Hour comes to you based out of Winnipeg, I know there's a lot of listeners out in Alberta, particularly in Edmonton and in Calgary. And not saying that everybody out there loves country music. We know a lot of them do, but we just want to give a shout out to all those listening in Alberta. Here's Highway 6, I Can't Help It If I'm Still in Love with You.

0: Now, here's one for everybody old enough to remember who Red Sovine is. 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
1: I was out on the West Coast, BC, Columbia, you know, but things didn't work.

Time to go back to the farm. Made a lot of miles that first week. Next thing I knew, I was in Pincher Creek. But the next night, I got stuck at the bottom of a hill. You know, I think it was about half a mile west of Vickerville. My throat was so dry, I thought I would choke. Next thing you know, I could smell diesel smoke. 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And over the hill came this messy 44. At the wheel sat this old man. He weighed about 210. He stuck out his hand and said with a grin, "Big Mike's the name," and I told him mine. He said, "The name of my tractor is Livestock 109. So I asked him, "Why this livestock name you call it?" He said, "Metro, you know, this tractor can really haul it. There ain't a plow or a disker or any combine that can't be pulled by Livestock 109. Well, he pulled me out of the mud that rainy cold night when the lights of a truck stop came into sight, you know. He said, "I'm sorry, Metro, yeah, it's been real fine, but I've got to make a left down at the correction line." Well, he tossed me a buck as he put her in gear and said, "Buy some lunch and a bottle of beer." Big Mike grabbed the wheel and put her to the floor. You know, sound a gun in an hour and 30 minutes, I couldn't see him no more. Well, I went inside to try my luck. I told them, "Big Mike, give me this buck." You know, you could have heard it pin drop. Nobody talking, nothing was said. I'm thinking, boy, this place is really dead. Well, did I say something wrong? I said with a halfway smile. "No," he said, "this happens every once in a while. Every farmer around here knows Big Mike. But Metro, let me tell you the story and what it was like. At the correction line tonight where you got stuck, there was a roll you over with a cattle truck.

0: Well, Mike lost control and it went into a skid. And he left his mark right there on the grid. And that was it at the correction line for Big Mike and Livestock 109. But every once in a while, you know you lose your luck. And along comes Big Mike to pull out your truck. Here, Metro, have another beer and tip a glass of wine. Die Borger, good luck to Big Mike and Livestock 109.
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5: 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And whichever way I looked, and as far as I could see, I saw a new and a strange land.

Well, thanks for listening to our country-fried version of the Zabob Hour this evening, ladies and gentlemen. We'll be back again next weekend for a regularly scheduled program and all your Ukrainian-Canadian favorites. Until then, I'm going to leave you with the Starlights. This is Brad Solon saying, have a great week. Na dobranoc.

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1: What's up? I'm Macy Hall, and it has been a huge week for Stray Kids and their fans. They decided Sunday last weekend to drop not only a comeback announcement, their new album This and That comes out in August, but they announced that their new song Run It was coming out, and might as well throw in, hey, we're going on a world tour as well. It was a massive announcement all in one go. Their new song, Run It, is out now. If you'd like to hear that on the show next weekend, 204-452-1061. Let us know on the text line. For now, we got to celebrate. Stray Kids are back. This is Ceremony on K-Pop Now.
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